0: Live from the MyBulkleyLakesNow.com newsroom, this is Moose News.
1: Good afternoon, I'm Logan Flint. Familiar faces are returning to the mayor chairs in Hazleton and New Hazleton. Julie Maitland and Gail Lowry have been acclaimed as the deadline to withdraw passed on Friday. Also acclaimed were Randy Blackstock, Shanna Lawrence, Charles Smith, and Morgan Yee as councillors in Hazleton. An election is still planned for New Hazleton Council with 7 candidates and 6 seats available. The general municipal election is set for October 17th. 4 of Premier David Eby's cabinet ministers say they won't run for re-election this fall. Eby called the snap election on Tuesday, with voting day set for October 24th. With more on the story, here's provincial reporter Emily Joveski.
2: Former Finance Minister Brenda Bailey is the 4th member of Premier David Eby's cabinet to say she won't run for re-election. Bailey says she's cancer-free after recently undergoing surgery, and she'll be supporting NDP candidates on the campaign trail. Former Health and Jobs Minister Ravi Kallon, Agriculture Minister Lana Popham, and Emergency Management Minister Kelly Green have also said they won't run for re-election. Emily Joveski, Vista News, Victoria.
1: BC Green Party leader Emily Lowen says she is running for a seat in Saanich North and the Islands in the provincial election. With more is Emily Joveski.
2: Rob Botterill says he won't be running for re-election in Saanich North and the Islands, making way for Lowen to run in the Green stronghold. Botterill says he always planned to sit for only one term, but Premier David Eby's decision to call an early election shortened that term by 2 years. Lowen was elected as leader of the BC Greens last year, and it'll be her first time running for a legislature seat. Lowen says affordability and the high cost of living is the number one issue for the Greens this election. Emily Joveski, Vista News, Victoria.
1: And legislation has been introduced to extend the temporary suspension of the federal fuel excise tax until the end of January. Ottawa says for Canadians that means continuing to save more than $5 every time they fill a typical Ottawa says for Canadians that means continuing to save more than $5 every time they fill a typical 50-liter tank of gasoline while the full relief remains in place. After that, the regular rates will be reduced by 50% until the end of March next year. The feds say the legislation responds to higher fuel costs caused by global instability and ongoing supply disruptions in the Middle East, which are putting pressure on energy markets around the world. Be the first to know. Get news alerts direct to your inbox by signing up at MyBulkleyLakesNow.com.
3: Weather for the Bulkley Valley tonight, partly cloudy, a good chance of early evening showers, then some fog patches developing before morning, low near plus 2. For Thursday, fog patches dissipating in the morning, then a mix of sun and cloud, high to 13. For the Lakes District tonight, mainly cloudy, a chance of showers early this evening. That'll clear late this evening, and then some fog patches come back in, the low minus 4. For tomorrow, fog patches dissipating in the morning, then some sunshine and increasing cloudiness late in the afternoon, high near 13.
0: The Moose. This is the Bulkley Valley and Lakes' biggest variety.

0: The Bulkley Valley Lake's biggest variety, the Moose. The Glorious Sons came up with that song when they were on tour last year. That's their new one called New Plan. I'm Gareth Reed. New candidates are in for School District 54 trustees. The Bulkley Valley Teachers Union is hosting an all-candidates forum coming up at the Old Church Sunday, October 4th, beginning at 4:30. Your chance to meet the people who are going to oversee the district budget, the school facilities, and the board policy for schools across School District 54. General voting day is coming up Saturday, October 17th. So if you want to find out some answers to questions, you want to meet the folks, it's going to be the all-candidates forum for School District 54 trustee candidates coming up Sunday, October 4th at the Old Church.
1: The biggest variety from Burns Lake to Houston and all the tunnels in between. The Bulkley Valley and Lake's biggest variety is on the Moose.
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0: You don't just love one kind of music. Neither do we. The Bulkley Valley and Lake's biggest variety is on the Moose. Da-da.

0: The Bulkley Valley, LA's biggest variety of the moose, the late, great Doug Bennett and his slugs, who are currently helping Chilliwack wrap up their career. Chilliwack saying, that's it, we're done. So Doug and the slugs said, you know what, we'll join you to say goodbye to everybody. Caught them in Prince George just a little while ago. They did a great job. That was too bad. Gareth Reed out the door. Have yourselves a fabulous Wednesday. I'm going to leave you with an Amanda Marshall song next.
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1: Good afternoon, I'm Logan Flint. Familiar faces are returning to the mayor chairs in Hazleton and New Hazleton. Julie Maitland and Gail Lowry have been acclaimed as the deadline to withdraw passed on Friday. Also acclaimed were Randy Blackstock, Shanna Lawrence, Charles Smith, and Morgan Yee as councillors in Hazleton. An election is still planned for New Hazleton Council with 7 candidates and 6 seats available. The general municipal election is set for October 17th. 4 of Premier David Eby's cabinet ministers say they won't run for re-election this fall. Eby called the snap election on Tuesday, with voting day set for October 24th. With more on the story, here's provincial reporter Emily Joveski.
2: Former Finance Minister Brenda Bailey is the 4th member of Premier David Eby's cabinet to say she won't run for re-election. Bailey says she's cancer-free after recently undergoing surgery, and she'll be supporting NDP candidates on the campaign trail. Former Health and Jobs Minister Ravi Kallon, Agriculture Minister Lana Popham, and Emergency Management Minister Kelly Green have also said they won't run for re-election. Emily Joveski, Vista News, Victoria.
1: BC Green Party leader Emily Lowen says she is running for a seat in Saanich North in the Islands in the provincial election. With more is Emily Joveski.
2: Rob Botterill says he won't be running for re-election in Saanich North in the Islands, making way for Lowen to run in the Green stronghold. Botterill says he always planned to sit for only one term, but Premier David Eby's decision to call an early election shortened that term by 2 years. Lowen was elected as leader of the BC Greens last year, and it'll be her first time running for a legislature seat. Lowen says affordability and the high cost of living is the number one issue for the Greens this election. Emily Joveski, Vista News, Victoria.
1: And legislation has been introduced to extend the temporary suspension of the federal fuel excise tax until the end of January. Ottawa says for Canadians that means continuing to save more than $5 every time they fill a typical Ottawa says for Canadians that means continuing to save more than $5 every time they fill a typical 50-litre tank of gasoline while the full relief remains in place. After that, the regular rates will be reduced by 50% until the end of March next year. The feds say the legislation responds to higher fuel costs caused by global instability and ongoing supply disruptions in the Middle East, which are putting pressure on energy markets around the world. Be the first to know. Get news alerts direct to your inbox by signing up at MyBulkleyLakesNow.com.
0: The Moose promises the Bulkley Valley and Lake's biggest variety. So you think you can snow me and spin my eyes. The Moose. Variety of epic proportions. The Bulkley Valley and Lake's biggest variety is on the Moose.

0: microbrews. Caribou and trails that make you say, ooh, we're always down for an adventure. The Bulkley Valley and Lake's biggest variety, the moose.
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That's me in the corner. The Moose. Variety of epic proportions. The bubbly valley and lake's biggest variety is on the Moose.

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0: 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This is the Buckley Valley and Lake's biggest variety.
1: It's when my demons hide. It's when my demons hide.
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1: I'm not listening when you say.
3: It's all right,
0: The Moose. The Buckley Valley and Lake's biggest variety now.

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We've been looking at the same view of Hudson Bay Mountain for 58 years. 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The Moose has moved to the corner of Main and 4th in downtown Smithers.

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0: Variety of epic proportions.
1: I got my mom made up and I can't let go. I'm hot blooded. 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
0: The Milky Valley and Lakes biggest variety is on the Moose.

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The Moose. Variety of epic proportions. The Bogey Valley and Lake's biggest variety is on the Moose.

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I say you look so fine that I really want to make you mine. 4, 5, 6, come on and get your kicks. 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
1: Good morning, I'm Zach Barrowcliff. The mayors of Hazleton and New Hazleton will remain in their positions for another term. Julie Maitland and Gail Lowry have been acclaimed as the deadline to withdraw passed on Friday. Hazleton Council has also been decided by acclamation, with Wendy Blackstock, Shanna Lawrence, Charles Smith, and Morgan Yee taking the four positions. A vote for New Hazleton Council is going ahead, with seven candidates running for the six available seats. The general municipal election is set for October 17th. The BC Greens launched their election campaign in Victoria Tuesday, saying their leader, Emily Lowen, will run in Saanich North and the Islands. Green MLA Rob Botterill says he's not running for re-election in the riding. Lowen criticized Premier David Eby's decision to call a snap election in the middle of a trade war.
2: Well, this is, to say the least opportune time for an election. Both major parties have lost the confidence of this province. The Greens are ready to serve with conviction, not stoke fears or squabble in division.
1: Lowen says the cost of living is the number one issue for the Greens in this election. Final voting day is October 24th. Four of Premier Eby's cabinet ministers say they won't run for re-election this fall. With more on the story, here's provincial reporter Emily Joveski.
3: Former Finance Minister Brenda Bailey is the fourth member of Premier David Eby's cabinet to say she won't run for re-election. Bailey says she's cancer-free after recently undergoing surgery, and she'll be supporting NDP candidates on the campaign trail. Former Health and Jobs Minister Ravi Kallon, Agriculture Minister Lana Popham, and Emergency Management Minister Kelly Green have also said they won't run for re-election. Emily Joveski, Vista News, Victoria.
1: BC Conservative interim leader Lorne Dirksen says he's running to be BC's next premier. He spoke in Vancouver on Tuesday after Premier Eby announced the early election. Dirksen takes the helm after weeks of party upheaval, including an exodus of 10 MLAs and the resignation of leader Carrie Lynn Finley. Those MLAs have since rejoined the caucus, and Dirksen says the party is united and ready to take on the NDP.
4: There's no question that our caucus is a pretty lively caucus, but we are back together here today.
1: Dirksen confirmed that Finley would not be running in the election under the Conservative banner. Legislation has been introduced to extend the temporary suspension of the federal fuel excise tax until the end of January. Ottawa says for Canada, that means continuing to save more than $5 every time they fill a typical 50-liter tank of gasoline, while the full relief remains in place. After that, the regular rates will be reduced by 50% until the end of March 2027. The feds say the legislation responds to higher fuel costs caused by global instability and ongoing supply disruptions in the Middle East, which are putting pressure on energy markets around the world. Get daily and weekly news alerts directly to your inbox by signing up at MyBulkleyLakesNow.com.
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5: Good morning, it's Matt here with you, and the morning drive is still looking pretty good. We do have something to look out for now, but it's not like a physical thing. It's just fog patches that we have now on Highway 16. That's in and around the Burns Lake area, so between Topley and to Burns Lake, and then onward towards Indaco as well. And then also on Highway 35, the whole stretch from Burns Lake down to the Francois Lake Ferry. It's a little foggy. And that's it for the roads. Jump right into the weather. Still looking 8 degrees for the daytime high. We might see some showers once we hit the afternoon, and could end up being a little bit on the rainy side of things. And well, it certainly is still chilly at the moment. Doesn't seem like that's going to be changing anytime soon. -3 now in Burns Lake, 4 degrees in Smithers, and 2 in Houston.
0: The Moose promises the Lowy Valley and Lake's biggest variety. That's the Moose. Variety of epic proportions. Lake's biggest variety is on the Moose.

There's the spoons with romantic traffic here on the Moose. Good morning. It's Matt here with you. Well, 13 minutes past 6 o'clock. We're still pretty early into this Thursday, and I guess we just got to keep it moving, hey? Fortunately enough for us, though, we do have quite a few tunes here on the Moose that will keep us a little bit on the warmer side with, it's a chilly day today for us. Some Maroon 5's here to help with This Love that's here on the Moose.

0: There's Prince with Let's Go Crazy here on the Moose. Good morning, it's Matt here with you. And well, I think Mother Nature is a little early on the draw, especially with today's weather. Like right now, just outside the window, looking outside of the station here, it looks like it could be Halloween. It's just like a weird, cold, thick fog that's looming over Smithers at the moment and in other spots of the BVLD too. So, like, can we, like, put this on pause for now? We'll just save it for the end of October instead of the end of September? It'd certainly work out really nicely for Halloween. I mean, maybe I'm just spitballing here, but it certainly is getting fall in a hurry. This is only our third day of fall. And we're, like, we even dropped temperature-wise even since we last checked, too. We're looking at, like, 0 degrees, minus 1 degree across the BVLD at the moment now, and well, all in all, at this point, I think our third day of fall is starting to look a little bit more like winter than anything. Knock on wood to be safe, you know?
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0: Well, it's 6:23 here on the Moose. Good morning. Matt here with you. Happy Thursday. We got a couple tunes before we're hitting up the newscast once again. Simple Minds is here first. This is Alive and Kicking here on the Moose.

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1: Good morning, I'm Zach Barrowcliff. The mayors of Hazleton and New Hazleton will remain in their positions for another term. Julie Maitland and Gail Lowry have been acclaimed as the deadline to withdraw passed on Friday. Hazleton Council has also been decided by acclamation, with Wendy Blackstock, Shanna Lawrence, Charles Smith, and Morgan Yee taking the four positions. A vote for New Hazleton Council is going ahead, with seven candidates running for the six available seats. The general municipal election is set for October 17th. The BC Greens launched their election campaign in Victoria Tuesday, saying their leader, Emily Lowen, will run in Saanich North and the Islands. Green MLA Rob Botterill says he's not running for re-election in the riding. Lowen criticized Premier David Eby's decision to call a snap election in the middle of a trade war.
2: Well, this is, to say the least opportune time for an election. Both major parties have lost the confidence of this province. The Greens are ready to serve with conviction, not stoke fears or squabble in division.
1: Lowen says the cost of living is the number one issue for the Greens in this election. Final voting day is October 24th. Four of Premier Eby's cabinet ministers say they won't run for re-election this fall. With more on the story, here's provincial reporter Emily Jovesky.
3: Former Finance Minister Brenda Bailey is the fourth member of Premier David Eby's cabinet to say she won't run for re-election. Bailey says she's cancer-free after recently undergoing surgery, and she'll be supporting NDP candidates on the campaign trail. Former Health and Jobs Minister Ravi Kallon, Agriculture Minister Lana Popham, and Emergency Management Minister Kelly Green have also said they won't run for re-election. Emily Jovesky, Vista News, Victoria.
1: BC Conservative interim leader Lorne Dirksen says he's running to be BC's next premier. He spoke in Vancouver on Tuesday after Premier Eby announced the early election. Dirksen takes the helm after weeks of party upheaval, including an exodus of 10 MLAs and the resignation of leader Carrie Lynn Finley. Those MLAs have since rejoined the caucus, and Dirksen says the party is united and ready to take on the NDP.
4: There's no question that our caucus is a pretty lively caucus, but we are back together here today.
1: Dirksen confirmed that Finley would not be running in the election under the Conservative banner. Legislation has been introduced to extend the temporary suspension of the federal fuel excise tax until the end of January. Ottawa says for Canada, that means continuing to save more than $5 every time they fill a typical 50-liter tank of gasoline, while the full relief remains in place. After that, the regular rates will be reduced by 50% until the end of March 2027. The feds say the legislation responds to higher fuel costs caused by global instability and ongoing supply disruptions in the Middle East, which are putting pressure on energy markets around the world. Get daily and weekly news alerts directly to your inbox by signing up at MyBulkleyLakesNow.com.
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5: Good morning, it's Matt here with you, and the morning drive is looking pretty good. Nothing to report at the moment. As we know, though, there could be that road work popping back up over in Telqua over the course of this morning. So if it does pop up, you'll be seeing some single lane alternating. It is nothing crazy. It's probably the briefest single lane alternating you'll ever run into. But apart from that, there's nothing else going on the road. So we'll jump right on into the weather. It's still not looking super warm for today. Or honestly, like a fall day at all. It's really cold this morning. 9 degrees, though, for the daytime high, and it should be relatively sunny over the course of the day. But we are not starting out that way. -2 is where we're at right now in Burns Lake, 0 degrees in Houston, and then 1 degree in Smithers.
0: Fall is when the squirrels become hoarders. They're like tiny, furry doomsday preppers.
6: Gotta love fall on the Moose.

0: That's Our Lady Peace, Innocent, here on the Moose. Good morning, it's Matt here with you. And you might not have noticed it yesterday, but there was certainly another sign of the season's change and that appeared here in Smithers anyway. That's because Hudson Bay Mountain got itself a little dust and a snow up atop on the peaks. You could definitely see it. It went from the obvious brown and red kind of ironish color back to a little bit of white. And then I bet you even this morning there might be a little bit more once we do get some sunshine going. It is far too foggy to be able to tell right now, but it was up there yesterday. So maybe that's even a sign of another season on the rise here. We got ski season coming up soon too, right? But we still got to get through the rest of fall first, so I think we'll just, you know, focus on one egg at a time.
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0: There's Jane Child, Don't Want to Fall in Love here on The Moose. Good morning, it's Matt here with you. Happy Thursday. And well, things are certainly getting chillier. Like, even coinciding with it being the third day of fall doesn't necessarily mean it has to be this cold. Like, I had to remote start my vehicle this morning. Well, I guess I didn't have to, but I did. just because, I wanted the heated seat to turn on before I went and sat down on it. It would have been cold on the tuchus, you know? But it certainly is just, it's just more and more signs of the seasons are changing. We're definitely getting our fall. A little more rain, a little foggy, chilly more often than not. And, well, as long as you're getting the layers broken out and you're dressing appropriately, you'll probably be just fine.
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1: Good morning, I'm Zach Barrowcliff. The mayors of Hazleton

0: and New Hazleton will remain in their positions for another term. Julie Maitland and Gail Lowry have been acclaimed as the deadline to withdraw passed on Friday. Hazleton Council has also been decided by acclamation, with Wendy Blackstock, Shanna Lawrence, Charles Smith, and Morgan Yee taking the four positions. A vote for New Hazleton Council is going ahead, with seven candidates running for the six available seats. The general municipal election is set for October 17th. The BC Greens launched their election campaign in Victoria Tuesday, saying their leader, Emily Lowen, will run in Saanich North and the Islands. Green MLA Rob Botterill says he's not running for re-election in the riding. Lowen criticized Premier David Eby's decision to call a snap election in the middle of a trade war.
1: Well, this is, to say the least opportune time for an election. Both major parties have lost the confidence of this province. The Greens are ready to serve with conviction, not stoke fears or squabble in division.
0: Lowen says the cost of living is the number one issue for the Greens in this election. Final voting day is October 24th. Four of Premier Eby's cabinet ministers say they won't run for re-election this fall. With more on the story, here's provincial reporter Emily Jovesky.
2: Former Finance Minister Brenda Bailey is the fourth member of Premier David Eby's cabinet to say she won't run for re-election. Bailey says she's cancer-free after recently undergoing surgery, and she'll be supporting NDP candidates on the campaign trail. Former Health and Jobs Minister Ravi Kallon, Agriculture Minister Lana Popham, and Emergency Management Minister Kelly Green have also said they won't run for re-election. Emily Jovesky, Vista News, Victoria.
0: BC Conservative interim leader Lorne Dirksen says he's running to be BC's next premier. He spoke in Vancouver on Tuesday after Premier Eby announced the early election. Dirksen takes the helm after weeks of party upheaval, including an exodus of 10 MLAs and the resignation of leader Carrie Lynn Finley. Those MLAs have since rejoined the caucus, and Dirksen says the party is united and ready to take on the NDP.
3: There's no question that our caucus is a pretty lively caucus, but we are back together here today.
0: Dirksen confirmed that Finley would not be running in the election under the Conservative banner. Legislation has been introduced to extend the temporary suspension of the federal fuel excise tax until the end of January. Ottawa says for Canada, that means continuing to save more than $5 every time they fill a typical 50-liter tank of gasoline while the full relief remains in place. After that, the regular rates will be reduced by 50% until the end of March 2027. The Fed say the legislation responds to higher fuel costs caused by global instability and ongoing supply disruptions in the Middle East, which are putting pressure on energy markets around the world. Get daily and weekly news alerts directly to your inbox by signing up at mybulkleylakesnow.com.
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5: Good morning, it's Matt here with you, and the morning drive is looking pretty good. Nothing to report at the moment. As we know, though, there could be that road work popping back up over in Telqua over the course of this morning, so if it does pop up, you'll be seeing some single lane alternating. It is nothing crazy. It's probably the briefest single lane alternating you'll ever run into, but apart from that, there's nothing else going on the road, so we'll jump right on into the weather. It's still not looking super warm for today, or honestly, like a fall day at all. It's really cold this morning. 9 degrees, though, for the daytime high, and it should be relatively sunny over the course of the day. But we are not starting out that way. -2 is where we're at right now in Burns Lake, 0 degrees in Houston, and then 1 degree in Smithers.
4: The Moose promises the Baldwin Valley and Lake's biggest ride.

There's Luke Calla, hotter now here on the Moose. Good morning, it's Matt here with you. It's 7:13 on this Thursday morning, and I mean, apart from getting a little more sunshine going, it's still pretty chilly and quite a fall day for us in the BVLD, so I suppose we just better keep on moving. And then a fun fact for you about this next song, because the fella that sings it was George Harrison, one of the Beatles. You'd think, oh, this is his song, he was great with it. No. As a matter of fact, this song's from 1962. It was by James Ray, who originally did I've Got My Mind Set on You. And then, well, George Harrison decided, sounds pretty good, I'll take a crack at it. So here it is, right here on the Moose.

0: There's Duran Duran with Ordinary World here on the Moose. Good morning, it's Matt here with you. And well, we're obviously in the fall, as you can tell from the weather and the calendar. And with it officially being here, this is when we need to start getting some meals going that are going to be warming you up, right? Like the stews and soups and chili and just pumpkin, whatever. Just things that taste better when the weather's chilly outside, right? So, I mean, I'm kind of curious. Was that what dinner was for you last night? Have you started already? Or maybe that's what future just has in store for you. You're going to be having soup every night for the next 6 months. As long as it's like a good soup, you're probably going to be doing okay, I would say. So have you started yet? Or is the fall menu still on a bit of a hiatus? You can let me know on the Facebook page, The Moose BVLD.
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0: It's 7:23 here on the Moose. Good morning, it's Matt here with you. We're just going to keep things moving along. Right back into the tunes. Pink is up next with Try. It's right here on the Moose.

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1: Good morning, I'm Zach Barrowcliff. The mayors of Hazleton and New Hazleton will remain in their positions for another term. Julie Maitland and Gail Lowry have been acclaimed as the deadline to withdraw passed on Friday. Hazleton Council has also been decided by acclamation, with Wendy Blackstock, Shanna Lawrence, Charles Smith, and Morgan Yee taking the four positions. A vote for New Hazleton Council is going ahead, with seven candidates running for the six available seats. The general municipal election is set for October 17th. The BC Greens launched their election campaign in Victoria Tuesday, saying their leader, Emily Lowen, will run in Saanich North and the Islands. Green MLA Rob Botterill says he's not running for re-election in the riding. Lowen criticized Premier David Eby's decision to call a snap election in the middle of a trade war.
2: Well, this is, to say the least opportune time for an election. Both major parties have lost the confidence of this province. The Greens are ready to serve with conviction, not stoke fears or squabble in division.
1: Lowen says the cost of living is the number one issue for the Greens in this election. Final voting day is October 24th. Four of Premier Eby's cabinet ministers say they won't run for re-election this fall. With more on the story, here's provincial reporter Emily Jovesky.
3: Former Finance Minister Brenda Bailey is the fourth member of Premier David Eby's cabinet to say she won't run for re-election. Bailey says she's cancer-free after recently undergoing surgery, and she'll be supporting NDP candidates on the campaign trail. Former Health and Jobs Minister Ravi Kallon, Agriculture Minister Lana Popham, and Emergency Management Minister Kelly Green have also said they won't run for re-election. Emily Jovesky, Vista News, Victoria.
1: BC Conservative interim leader Lorne Dirksen says he's running to be BC's next premier. He spoke in Vancouver on Tuesday after Premier Eby announced the early election. Dirksen takes the helm after weeks of party upheaval, including an exodus of 10 MLAs and the resignation of leader Carrie Lynn Finley. Those MLAs have since rejoined the caucus, and Dirksen says the party is united and ready to take on the NDP.
4: There's no question that our caucus is a pretty lively caucus, but we are back together here today.
1: Dirksen confirmed that Finley would not be running in the election under the Conservative banner. Legislation has been introduced to extend the temporary suspension of the federal fuel excise tax until the end of January. Ottawa says for Canada, that means continuing to save more than $5 every time they fill a typical 50-liter tank of gasoline while the full relief remains in place. After that, the regular rates will be reduced by 50% until the end of March 2027. The Fed say the legislation responds to higher fuel costs caused by global instability and ongoing supply disruptions in the Middle East, which are putting pressure on energy markets around the world. Get daily and weekly news alerts directly to your inbox by signing up at MyBulkleyLakesNow.com.
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5: Good morning, it's Matt here with you, and the morning drive is looking pretty good. Nothing to report at the moment. As we know, though, there could be that road work popping back up over in Telqua over the course of this morning. So if it does pop up, you'll be seeing some single lane alternating. It is nothing crazy. It's probably the briefest single lane alternating you'll ever run into. But apart from that, there's nothing else going on the road. So we'll jump right on into the weather. It's still not looking super warm for today. Or honestly, like a fall day at all. It's really cold this morning. 9 degrees, though, for the daytime high, and it should be relatively sunny over the course of the day. But we are not starting out that way. -2 is where we're at right now in Burns Lake, 0 degrees in Houston, and then 1 degree in Smithers.
0: The Bulkley Valley and Lake's biggest variety, the Moose.

0: Rod Stewart, Rhythm of My Heart here on the Bulkley Valley and Lake's Biggest Variety. It's the Moose. Good morning. It's Matt hanging out with you. And well, we're talking fall foods. And well, I mean, hey, you could essentially just eat whatever you want at any point in time, right? But once it starts to get a little bit chilly, that's when the comfort food, I find, kicks in a little bit more. Like, nobody's having, like, well, this, I've definitely had it before. But I was going to say shepherd's pie. It's definitely a little bit of a comfort food. That's more for fall and winter, I would say. You can have it any time of year, but it just hits a little harder. Warms you up. Same with the stews, same with chilies, if that's what you're making, or honestly, anything else, whether it has pumpkin in it or not. Whatever it happens to be, if it's a comfort food, I want to know if it's on your menu. Have you started eating like it's fall? Or not quite yet, you're still having barbecues. Because you can also do that if you really want. Just maybe barbecue a pumpkin so it's fall themed.
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0: It's a 7:45 here on the Moose. Good morning, Matt here with you. And, well, more music, here it comes. This is Beck with Loser here on the Moose.

0: Poor old broken-hearted me. That's the truth on the Bulkley Valley and Lakes biggest variety. It's the Moose. Good morning, it's Matt here with you. Well, we're talking some fall food and maybe your go-to. Has it made it to the menu quite yet? And, well, Denise sent in a message on the Facebook page, and I think she wins. It's the most, like, comfort food, fall food recipe idea that I've ever heard. And it's loaded baked potato soup. So, like, you know, your chives and your bacon and, you know, obviously there's going to be some potatoes in there and a little cheesy goodness. But it has to be in a bread bowl. But it's a garlic bread bowl. Oh, my God. That just sounds like you could go into hibernation as soon as you're finished eating that. That would be delicious. Or, as a matter of fact, I feel like any potato soup would honestly get you there. They're usually so good. But what is it for you? Is it something different? Have we not even covered it yet? Because if so, you can let me know on the Facebook page. It's the Moose BVLD.
1: The biggest variety from Burns Lake to Houston. The Bulkley Valley and Lake's biggest variety is on the Moose.
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1: Good morning, I'm Zach Barrowcliff. The mayors of Hazleton and New Hazleton will remain in their positions for another term. Julie Maitland and Gail Lowry have been acclaimed as the deadline to withdraw passed on Friday. Hazleton Council has also been decided by acclamation, with Wendy Blackstock, Shanna Lawrence, Charles Smith, and Morgan Yee taking the four positions. A vote for New Hazleton

0: Council is going ahead with 7 candidates running for the 6 available seats. The general municipal election is set for October 17th. The BC Greens launched their election campaign in Victoria Tuesday, saying their leader, Emily Lowen, will run in Saanich North and the Islands. Green MLA Rob Botterill says he's not running for re-election in the riding. Lowen criticized Premier David Eby's decision to call a snap election in the middle of a trade war.
1: Well, this is, to say the least, least opportune time for an election. Both major parties have lost the confidence of this province. The Greens are ready to serve with conviction, not stoke fears or squabble in division.
0: Lowen says the cost of living is the number one issue for the Greens in this election. Final voting day is October 24th. 4 of Premier Eby's cabinet ministers say they won't run for re-election this fall. With more on the story, here's provincial reporter Emily Jovesky.
2: Former Finance Minister Brenda Bailey is the 4th member of Premier David Eby's cabinet to say she won't run for re-election. Bailey says she's cancer-free after recently undergoing surgery, and she'll be supporting NDP candidates on the campaign trail. Former Health and Jobs Minister Ravi Kallon, Agriculture Minister Lana Popham, and Emergency Management Minister Kelly Green have also said they won't run for re-election. Emily Jovesky, Vista News, Victoria.
0: BC Conservative Interim Leader Lorne Dirksen says he's running to be BC's next premier. He spoke in Vancouver on Tuesday after Premier Eby announced the early election. Dirksen takes the helm after weeks of party upheaval, including an exodus of 10 MLAs and the resignation of leader Kerry Lynn Finley. Those MLAs have since rejoined the caucus, and Dirksen says the party is united and ready to take on the NDP.
3: There's no question that our caucus is a pretty lively caucus, but we are back together here today.
0: Dirksen confirmed that Finley would not be running in the election under the Conservative banner. Legislation has been introduced to extend the temporary suspension of the federal fuel excise tax until the end of January. Ottawa says for Canada, that means continuing to save more than $5 every time they fill a typical 50-liter tank of gasoline while the full relief remains in place. After that, the regular rates will be reduced by 50% until the end of March 2027. The feds say the legislation responds to higher fuel costs caused by global instability and ongoing supply disruptions in the Middle East, which are putting pressure on energy markets around the world. Get daily and weekly news alerts directly to your inbox by signing up at mybulkleylakesnow.com.
4: Loose roads and weather.
5: Good morning, it's Matt here with you, and the morning drive is looking pretty good. Nothing to report at the moment. As we know, though, there could be that road work popping back up over in Telqua over the course of this morning. So if it does pop up, you'll be seeing some single lane alternating. It is nothing crazy. It's probably the briefest single lane alternating you'll ever run into. But apart from that, there's nothing else going on the road. So we'll jump right on into the weather. It's still not looking super warm for today. Or honestly, like a fall day at all. It's really cold this morning. 9 degrees though for the daytime high, and it should be relatively sunny over the course of the day. But we are not starting out that way. -2 is where we're at right now in Burns Lake, 0 degrees in Houston, and then 1 degree in Smithers.
4: The Moose. This is the Buckley Valley of Lake's biggest variety.

Strange Advance We Run. That's here on the Moose. Good morning, it's Matt here with you. 13 minutes past 8 o'clock, and the sun is here, the fog is cleared, and well, I guess it's going to be a nice day. Well, it's still going to be cold, though, so there's nothing we can do about that, unfortunately. Apart from jam out, maybe boogie a little, that'll probably keep us warm. Matchbox 20 could probably help with that, because this is Bent. It's here on the Moose.

0: Joan Jett and the Blackhearts, I Hate Myself for Loving You, here on the Moose. Good morning, happy Thursday, it's Matt hanging out with you. And well, colder temperatures are already starting to show up for us, right? Then, well, that can mean it's time for the annual vehicle check. Or like the checklist, I guess would even be a better way to put it. And the top question's going to be tires. But not quite yet, it's not October yet, so by law, you don't have to have your winter tires going quite yet. But very soon. What about an ice scraper? Do you have one ready to go? You got the brush and the scraper itself? Because you might need it. Like, even in the coming days, just like the next couple here, we've got some pretty cold mornings to look out for. And some of them are dipping down into the negatives. And that's when the frost shows up, right? So, potentially, going to have to find yourself that scraper getting going. And maybe whatever else you put in your car for the winter. Or maybe switching over the windshield wiper fluid. That's a really important one to think about because, well, if you buy the summer edition, that will freeze and it's going to break everything. So maybe just hold down the stick and spray out all of your windshield wiper fluid. Got to put in the new batch now. Speaking of the new batch, maybe you got to get your oil going too. There's so many different things we got to check off. So let me just ask you, is your vehicle ready for the winter or do you got some steps to take still? You can let me know on the Facebook page, The Moose BVLD.
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0: It is 8:24 here on the Moose. Good morning, it's Matt here with you. And, well, you can hear what's coming up. It's a little bit of Survivor. Tie the Tiger. It's right here on the Moose.

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1: Good morning, I'm Zach Barrowcliff. The mayors of Hazleton and New Hazleton will remain in their positions for another term. Julie Maitland and Gail Lowry have been acclaimed as the deadline to withdraw passed on Friday. Hazleton Council has also been decided by acclamation, with Wendy Blackstock, Shanna Lawrence, Charles Smith, and Morgan Yee taking the four positions. A vote for New Hazleton Council is going ahead, with seven candidates running for the six available seats. The general municipal election is set for October 17th. The BC Greens launched their election campaign in Victoria Tuesday, saying their leader, Emily Lowen, will run in Saanich North and the Islands. Green MLA Rob Botterill says he's not running for re-election in the riding. Lowen criticized Premier David Eby's decision to call a snap election in the middle of a trade war.
2: Well, this is, to say the least opportune time for an election. Both major parties have lost the confidence of this province. The Greens are ready to serve with conviction, not stoke fears or squabble in division.
1: Lowen says the cost of living is the number one issue for the Greens in this election. Final voting day is October 24th. Four of Premier Eby's cabinet ministers say they won't run for re-election this fall. With more on the story, here's provincial reporter Emily Jovesky.
3: Former Finance Minister Brenda Bailey is the fourth member of Premier David Eby's cabinet to say she won't run for re-election. Bailey says she's cancer-free after recently undergoing surgery, and she'll be supporting NDP candidates on the campaign trail. Former Health and Jobs Minister Ravi Kallon, Agriculture Minister Lana Popham, and Emergency Management Minister Kelly Green have also said they won't run for re-election. Emily Jovesky, Vista News, Victoria.
1: BC Conservative interim leader Lorne Dirksen says he's running to be BC's next premier. He spoke in Vancouver on Tuesday after Premier Eby announced the early election. Dirksen takes the helm after weeks of party upheaval, including an exodus of 10 MLAs and the resignation of leader Carrie Lynn Finley. Those MLAs have since rejoined the caucus, and Dirksen says the party is united and ready to take on the NDP.
4: There's no question that our caucus is a pretty lively caucus, but we are back together here today.
1: Dirksen confirmed that Finley would not be running in the election under the Conservative banner. Legislation has been introduced to extend the temporary suspension of the federal fuel excise tax until the end of January. Ottawa says for Canada, that means continuing to save more than $5 every time they fill a typical 50-liter tank of gasoline, while the full relief remains in place. After that, the regular rates will be reduced by 50% until the end of March 2027. The feds say the legislation responds to higher fuel costs caused by global instability and ongoing supply disruptions in the Middle East, which are putting pressure on energy markets around the world. Get daily and weekly news alerts directly to your inbox by signing up at MyBulkleyLakesNow.com.
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5: Good morning, it's Matt here with you, and the morning drive is looking pretty good. Nothing to report at the moment. As we know, though, there could be that road work popping back up over in Telqua over the course of this morning. So if it does pop up, you'll be seeing some single lane alternating. It is nothing crazy. It's probably the briefest single lane alternating you'll ever run into. But apart from that, there's nothing else going on the roads. So we'll jump right on into the weather. It's still not looking super warm for today. Or honestly, like a fall day at all. It's really cold this morning. 9 degrees though for the daytime high, and it should be relatively sunny over the course of the day. But we are not starting out that way. -2 is where we're at right now in Burns Lake, 0 degrees in Houston, and then 1 degree in Smithers.
0: The Bubbly Valley and Lake's biggest variety, the Moose.

0: There's Walk Off the Earth, Rule the World, here on the Moose. Good morning, happy Thursday. It's Matt hanging out with you. Well, we got to talk about getting the car ready for winter because, well, I just went and looked at mine and it is not ready. Funnily enough, I still have some things that are supposed to come into the studio just in my trunk. So there's a bunch of moose just in the trunk of my car. And, well, I don't think that's going to help if I ever get stranded out in the cold. So maybe I do have to smarten up a little bit here. Actually go and start getting prepared with maybe an emergency kit. I did have my ice scraper. I did find that. And I do have a couple of jackets in the car as well. So I'm kind of good when it comes to layers. Just the other stuff, like the winter tires and, you know, emergency roadside kit, stuff like that. Maybe a battery jumper, stuff like that. That I don't have at all. So, are you like me? Are you ill-prepared for the winter ahead? Or are you ready to rock and roll? You even have a separate car that you drive in the winter. That would be the best way to do it, honestly. But you can let me know however it is you're preparing for some winter driving on the Facebook page. It's the Moose BVLD.
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0: It's a quarter to nine here on the Moose. Good morning, it's Matt here with you. Well, we're just going to keep it moving along with some tunes. Community Corner is coming up a couple songs from now, so we'll have to kick off the Offspring. Make it all right here.

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2: The Bulkley Valley Teachers Union is hosting an All Candidates Forum. 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You can check that out at the Old Church on Sunday, October 4th here in Smithers, starting at 4:30.
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2: It's 8:55 here on the Moose. Good morning, it's Matt here with you, and we got another duo of songs to wrap up the hour. So jumping right on into them is probably our best choice. So I say we'll do it. James Addiction is the first one up. Been caught stealing. That's here on the Moose.

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1: Good morning, I'm Zach Barrowcliff. The mayors of Hazleton and New Hazleton will remain in their positions for another term. Julie Maitland and Gail Lowry have been acclaimed as the deadline to withdraw passed on Friday. Hazleton Council has also been decided by acclamation, with Wendy Blackstock, Shanna Lawrence, Charles Smith, and Morgan Yee taking the four positions. A vote for New Hazleton Council is going ahead, with seven candidates running for the six available seats. The general municipal election is set for October 17th. The BC Greens launched their election campaign in Victoria Tuesday, saying their leader, Emily Lowen, will run in Saanich North and the Islands. Green MLA Rob Botterill says he's not running for re-election in the riding. Lowen criticized Premier David Eby's decision to call a snap election in the middle of a trade war.
2: Well, this is, to say the least, least opportune time for an election. Both major parties have lost the confidence of this province. The Greens are ready to serve with conviction, not stoke fears or squabble in division.
1: Lowen says the cost of living is the number one issue for the Greens in this election. Final voting day is October 24th. Four of Premier Eby's cabinet ministers say they won't run for re-election this fall. With more on the story, here's provincial reporter Emily Jovesky.
3: Former Finance Minister Brenda Bailey is the fourth member of Premier David Eby's cabinet to say she won't run for re-election. Bailey says she's cancer-free after recently undergoing surgery, and she'll be supporting NDP candidates on the campaign trail. Former Health and Jobs Minister Ravi Kallon, Agriculture Minister Lana Popham, and Emergency Management Minister Kelly Green have also said they won't run for re-election. Emily Jovesky, Vista News, Victoria.
1: BC Conservative interim leader Lorne Dirksen says he's running to be BC's next premier. He spoke in Vancouver on Tuesday.

0: after Premier Eby announced the early election. Dirksen takes the helm after weeks of party upheaval, including an exodus of 10 MLAs and the resignation of leader Carolyn Finley. Those MLAs have since rejoined the caucus, and Dirksen says the party is united and ready to take on the NDP.
1: There's no question that our caucus is a pretty lively caucus, but we are back together here today.
0: Dirksen confirmed that Finley would not be running in the election under the Conservative banner. Legislation has been introduced to extend the temporary suspension of the federal fuel excise tax until the end of January. Ottawa says for Canada, that means continuing to save more than $5 every time they fill a typical 50-liter tank of gasoline while the full relief remains in place. After that, the regular rates will be reduced by 50% until the end of March 2027. The feds say the legislation responds to higher fuel costs caused by global instability and ongoing supply disruptions in the Middle East, which are putting pressure on energy markets around the world. Get daily and weekly news alerts directly to your inbox by signing up at mybulkleylakesnow.com.
2: Loose roads and weather.
3: Good morning, it's Matt here with you, and the morning drive is still looking pretty good. Only one thing to look out for, which is that little bit of underground work that they're still doing in Telqua. So single lane alternating when the crews are on the road. Dude, just keep an eye out for it. Then that's it. If you're else on the road, though, you can always give me a call. 250-847-22. But otherwise, we're going to jump into the weather. It's still looking a lot the same and very chilly. 9 degrees, though, for the daytime high. That did go up by 1. Should be nice and sunny throughout most of the day, but it is still cold. And it's not changing soon from the looks of things. -1 in Burns Lake, 0 in Houston, 1 in Smithers.
2: The Moose promises the Buckley Valley and Lake's biggest variety. It's my proportions.
4: I got my mind made up, and I can't let go. I'm hot-blooded, I'm hot-blooded.
2: The Buckley Valley and Lake's biggest variety is on the Moose.

Bass's Bass with I Cry here on the Moose. Good morning. It's Matt here with you. It's 13 minutes past 9 o'clock. And well, an announcement has been made as to who is going to be performing for the Grey Cup. Ooh. So it's the Grey Cup halftime show for this year's rendition of it. And it's looking good. It honestly kind of looks like we made it here at the Moose. I'm not going to lie to you. I'll rattle it off quick for you, but we're getting Riley Green as the main performer. Sarah McLachlan is going to perform the national anthem. James Barker Band is doing the kickoff show. And Blue Rodeo are doing a special performance for pregame. Man, the Grey Cup's going to be sick this year. That's actually such a sweet lineup. So I guess we got to wait and see. It's coming a little bit later, in October, so we'll have to wait until then. But in the meantime, we got Billy Idol. This is Rebel Yell here on the Moose.

0: JXL and Elvis with a little less conversation. That's here on the Moose. Good morning, it's Matt here with you. And well, we made it into the 10 o'clock hour, and it's still September, right? But something that is coming up quick is Thanksgiving. And for some folks, that means a whole bunch of planning. For everyone else, that means I got to go to my sister's at this time. Or, you know, wherever it is you just so happen to be having Thanksgiving. And hopefully, whoever it is that's hosting yours knows the menu. They know who's coming over. They know exactly how the day is going to go already. Well, you just get to sit there and fly by the seat of your pants. It's a beautiful thing. It really is. But is it time to start planning for Thanksgiving? I don't see why not. I'd say it's close enough that if you were getting a turkey, you probably could put it in the deep freeze. I don't know if you'd want to. I've never cooked a turkey, so I don't know that part. I belong to the class of I just show up and eat and say thank you. And, well, I'll leave the say thank you. And, well, I'll leave the planning to the professionals.
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1: It's 9:24 on the Moose. Good morning, it's Matt here with you. And while we're talking a little Thanksgiving, it is coming up. It's like right around the corner, hey? So I suppose we better get our plans in order. I think it's about time. So let's talk about that some more after Daft Punk and Pharrell Williams. This is Get Lucky. It's here on the Moose.

0: Red Hot Chili Peppers Californication here on the Moose. Good morning, happy Thursday. It's Matt hanging out with you. Well, we're talking about getting prepared for Thanksgiving. And what does it really entail, I suppose? Like, do you got to send some invites out? Do you need to put together a menu? It's possible you already know exactly what's going to be chefing up come the day of thankfulness, right? Like, it's not rocket surgery. It's a dinner that just needs to have cranberry sauce, dressing, and turkey. Those are the staples, right? And maybe some mashed potatoes, I would say, too. But I've definitely had scalloped potatoes at a Thanksgiving before. Those are pretty good, too. What else do we need to plan out for Thanksgiving? Well, I suppose you got to think of what you're thankful for. And if you want, like, the low-hanging fruit, the really easy answer, just be like, be thankful for music. Because, well, is someone going to look you dead in the eyes and be like, music sucks? Like, what? if anyone thinks that, their opinion is irrelevant. So you can be thankful for music. That's your easy answer now.
1: 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They're like tiny, furry doomsday preppers.
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The Northern Pikes with She Ain't Pretty. That's here on the Moose. Good morning, it's Matt here with you. And well, we made it to 9:46. We're almost to 10 o'clock, and Moose on the Loose is coming up. We're going to be hitting the road soon here. And, apart from that, I guess we'll touch base one more time about a little Thanksgiving preparation. Getting ready for the big day of thankfulness. Good old Turkey Day. So let's talk about that after Gracie Abrams. That's So True is coming up now on the Moose.

0: Gracie Abrams on the Moose. Good morning, it's Matt here with you. Happy Thursday and happy couple of weeks away from Turkey Day. It is what we're talking about, though. Getting prepared for Thanksgiving. And well, obviously, it is going to entail quite a bit, right? Like, the effort itself to actually get it going and have a good Thanksgiving. That's where the actual, like, planning comes into play. If you're just attending, you just show up. Maybe ask the person that's hosting, hey, what should I bring? Easy peasy, right? But if you're the one doing all the chefing, that's when the chaos begins. At least from what I've seen, there were many years where my parents were the hosts of Thanksgiving, and it would just be my mom yelling at me to get out of the kitchen because I just kept getting in the way while she was trying to cook 7 different dishes all at the same time. And she always did it excellently. And she's just a fantastic cook, so it always went off without a hitch. Well, Dad was also helping. Well, more so in the way, just like I was, if anything. But he liked to think he was helping.
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0: It's 9:52 here on the Moose. Good morning, it's Matt here with you. And well, to wrap up the hour, we got a couple of more tunes to get through, so starting it off, we may as well. Some Cameron Wickham. This is Quitter. It's right here on the Moose.

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1: Good morning, I'm Brendan Paulou. After serving 21 years in the BC legislature, John Rustad is calling time on his political career. On Wednesday, the former leader of the Conservative Party of BC and longtime Nechaco Lakes MLA announced he is not seeking re-election in next month's provincial election. After being expelled from the BC Liberals in 2022 over social media posts questioning climate science, Rustad joined the Conservative Party in 2023. He became leader and steered the party from under 2% of the popular vote to winning 44 seats in the 2024 provincial election, making them the official opposition. Rustad was ousted as party leader in December and replaced by Carolyn Finley, who stepped down on Sunday following a rocky four-month tenure. Rustad is most well-known for a 17-year run with the BC Liberals, where he first claimed the Prince George Amanika riding under then-Premier Gordon Campbell in 2005. Four of Premier David Eby's cabinet ministers say they will not run for re-election this fall. Eby called a snap election on Tuesday with voting day set for October.

0: October 24th. With more on this story, here's provincial reporter Emily Javeski.
1: Former Finance Minister Brenda Bailey is the fourth member of Premier David Eby's cabinet to say she won't run for re-election. Bailey says she's cancer-free after recently undergoing surgery, and she'll be supporting NDP candidates on the campaign trail. Former Health and Jobs Minister Ravi Kallon, Agriculture Minister Lana Popham, and Emergency Management Minister Kelly Green have also said they won't run for re-election. Emily Javeski, Vista News, Victoria.
0: In addition, the BC Greens launched their election campaign in Victoria on Wednesday, saying leader Emily Lowen will run in Saanich North and the Islands. Green MLA Rob Botterill says he is not running for re-election in the riding. Lowen criticized Premier David Eby's decision to call a snap election in the middle of a trade war.
2: Well, this is, to say the least, least opportune time for an election. Both major parties have lost the confidence of this province. The Greens are ready to serve with conviction, not stoke fears or squabble in division.
0: Lowen says the cost of living is the number one issue for the Greens in this election. Final voting day is set for October 24th. And familiar faces are returning to the mayor's chairs in Hazleton and New Hazleton. Julie Maitland and Gail Lowry have been acclaimed as the deadline to withdraw passed on Friday. Also acclaimed are Wendy Blackstock, Shanna Lawrence, Charles Smith, and Morgan Yee as councillors in Hazleton. An election is still planned for New Hazleton Council, with seven candidates and six seats available. The general municipal election is set for October 17th. Be the first to know. Get news alerts directly to your inbox by signing up at myBoklethanksNow.com.
3: Loose roads and weather.
4: Good morning, it's Matt here with you, and the morning drive is still looking pretty good. Only one thing to look out for, which is that little bit of underground work that they're still doing in Telqua. So single lane alternating when the crews are on the road. Just keep an eye out for it. Then that's it. If you're else on the road, though, you can always give me a call. 250-847-22. But otherwise, we're going to jump into the weather. It's still looking a lot the same and very chilly. 9 degrees, though, for the daytime high. That did go up by 1. Should be nice and sunny throughout most of the day, but it is still cold. And it's not changing soon from the looks of things. -1 in Burns Lake, 0 in Houston, 1 in Smithers.
3: The Moose. This is the Buckley Valley and Lake's biggest variety. Valley and Lake's biggest variety now.
5: Yeah!

That is Red Ryder with White Hot here on the Moose. Good morning. It's Matt here with you. Well, quarter past 10 is where we find ourselves now, and I think this is as good a time as any to drive up Hudson Bay Mountain. So that's what I'm going to do. It's Moose on the Loose. I'm out and about now. So, I mean, if you see me climbing up the mountain, well, I'll be struggling. Well, that's only just because I'll probably forget to put this thing into all-wheel drive as soon as I hit the dirt road. But either way, I'm getting on the road here, and we'll keep the music a-pumping, too. Kelly Clarkson's up next with Behind These Hazel Eyes. That's right here on the Moose.

0: That's the Bare Naked Ladies, the old apartment. And that's here on the Moose. Good morning, it's Matt here with you. And well, I'm heading to Hudson Bay Mountain. And there's a reason in particular why I'm doing that. There's a couple now, actually. So, because it got way foggy here in Smithers once again. And we can't see the snow anymore. So I want to go see if I can find some snow for myself. But it also does look to be like at the way tippy-top parts of the mountain. So unless I'm doing some kind of hiking, I don't know if I'm actually going to be able to find it, but I'm still going to go look. So that's what I'll be doing for Moose on the Loose. And, well, if the fog clears and I see anything, I guess we'll see. If anything, this could end up just being like a foggy through the woods drive that's kind of ominous and maybe a little scary, too.
1: The Moose, the Buckley Valley and Lake's biggest variety.
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0: Well, it is the foggiest thing I've ever seen in my life. Hey, it's Matt here with you. I'm just on my way up to the top, or at least to, the skiing portion of Hudson Bay Mountain, and, well, it is just foggy, foggy, foggy, foggy, foggy, all over the place. I'm just over by Seymour Lake at the moment, and, well, you can't really see about 30 feet in front of you. Holy moly. And also, wow, the leaves are really changing colors as you get higher up. There's some really pretty, trees up here. Holy moly. I almost think all of us need to come take a look, so why not get in your car, head on up, while we listen to Foreigner, Jukebox Hero on the Moose.

there's one of the bands involved with the Grey Cup for this year. It's Blue Rodeo. And that hasn't hit me yet here in the Moose. Good morning, Matt here with you. And like I said, Blue Rodeo will be one of the bands performing one of the pre-shows for the Grey Cup this year, which is on the 15th of November. And, well, I mean, honestly, that would be kind of cool to get to see live. And if you wanted to head on down to Calgary to do that, you absolutely could. I also feel like the comfort of your own couch, just watching it on TV, is also a really good way to watch the Grey Cup. So that's probably what we'll do. And we'll keep things moving, too, with Katy Perry. Here's Firework on the Moose.

0: Theory of a Dead Man, Make Up Your Mind, here on the Moose. Good morning, it's Matt hanging out with you. And moosing on the loose, we still are. Just on my way up to the top of Hudson Bay Mountain, and I've kind of just had a realization. I'm not going to be able to see anything. Like, it's so foggy that if you get up to a point in which is like, it's usually on a clear day would be a good spot for viewing. Yeah, no, we're not going to be able to see anything. It's truly like a Halloween, like, creepy fog that we've got. And I'm starting to get a little scared. Well, no, I'm kidding, but if you are trying to make your way up the mountain too, just be a little cautious. It's a little hard to see anything. I had a fella pulling out of his driveway that I don't think he saw me until kind of almost too late. He didn't pull out in front, thankfully, but just be cautious too. Same with you drivers out there. If you're running into the fog, you know what to do. You know that little button? Kind of looks like God, how do you even describe this? It's a backwards D, or it's kind of like a forwards D in the same way, and then there's a bunch of angled beams of light coming out of it. Who designed this thing?
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0: A quarter to 11 here on the Moose. Good morning, it's Matt here with you. And well, we're going to keep things just moving along. We got Mariana's Trench coming up now with I Knew You When. That's here on the Moose.

0: That's you two with Mysterious Ways here on The Moose. Morning, it's Matt here with you. And, well, we are joined once again by salesman extraordinaire, Mr. Shane. How you doing today, Shane?
1: I'm doing great. Good morning, Matthew. Beautiful day in the valley here. Starting to get some yellow and orange and a little bit crispy cool out there this morning.
0: Yeah, you absolutely got that right. I saw minus 2 was one of the current temps that we had in the BVLD over the course of today. Like, that's craziness.
1: Yeah, and beautiful day out there. Nice weather. If you're getting out, come check out Sullivan Motor Products online or in person. Lots of great deals running to the end of the month still. We have 0% on financing for 84 months on a lot of our 1500s, as well. We got some great lease rates on the 2026 Chevrolet Trax, great little vehicles, and Buick Envisions featured as part of a Canada-wide clearance. So there's all sorts of deals out here on the lot, and as well, our RVs are marked down, getting into that end of that camping season there.
0: Yeah, I bet. You guys probably still have a lot of inventory for the campers, eh?
1: We do have a fairly decent inventory yet. We have sold a lot this year. A lot of people were either getting a new one or getting into RVs for the first time and doing some camping. 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
0: It's 10:56 here on The Moose. Good morning. It's Matt here with you. We got to wrap up 10 o'clock. But a little update for you about the mountain. There is no fog once you hit about halfway up, and it turned into just a blue sky, beautiful day. At least here in Smithers, and looking around the rest of the BVLD, still a little on the chilly side, but at the very least we're seeing some sunshine. All right, that's my update. So let's get the rest of the hour underway. Weezer's up first with Buddy Holly. That's here on The Moose.

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1: Good morning, I'm Brendan Paulou. After serving 21 years in the BC legislature, John Rustad is calling time on his political career. On Wednesday, the former leader of the Conservative Party of BC and longtime Nechako Lakes MLA announced he is not seeking re-election in next month's provincial election. After being expelled from the BC Liberals in 2022 over social media posts questioning climate science, Rustad joined the Conservative Party in 2023. He became leader and steered the party from under 2% of the popular vote to winning 44 seats in the 2024 provincial election, making them the official opposition. Rustad was ousted as party leader in December and replaced by Carolyn Finley, who stepped down on Sunday following a rocky four-month tenure. Rustad is most well known for a 17-year run with the BC Liberals, where he first claimed the Prince George Amanika riding under then-Premier Gordon Campbell in 2005. Four of Premier David Eby's cabinet ministers say they will not run for re-election this fall. Eby called a snap election on Tuesday with voting day set for October 24th. With more on this story, here's provincial reporter Emily Javeski.
2: Former Finance Minister Brenda Bailey is the fourth member of Premier David Eby's cabinet to say she won't run for re-election. Bailey says she's cancer-free after recently undergoing surgery, and she'll be supporting NDP candidates on the campaign trail. Former Health and Jobs Minister Ravi Kallon, Agriculture Minister Lana Popham, and Emergency Management Minister Kelly Green have also said they won't run for re-election. Emily Javeski, Vista News, Victoria.
1: In addition, the BC Greens launched their election campaign in Victoria on Wednesday, saying leader Emily Lowen will run in Saanich North and the Islands. Green MLA Rob Botterill says he is not running for re-election in the riding. Lowen criticized Premier David Eby's decision to call a snap election in the middle of a trade war.
3: Well, this is, to say the least, least opportune time for an election. Both major parties have lost the confidence of this province. The Greens are ready to serve with conviction, not stoke fears or

0: wobble in division.
1: Lowen says the cost of living is the number one issue for the Greens in this election. Final voting day is set for October 24th. And familiar faces are returning to the mayor's chairs in Hazleton and New Hazleton. Julie Maitland and Gail Lowry have been acclaimed as the deadline to withdraw passed on Friday. Also acclaimed are Wendy Blackstock, Shanna Lawrence, Charles Smith, and Morgan Yee as councillors in Hazleton. An election is still planned for New Hazleton Council, with 7 candidates and 6 seats available. The general municipal election is set for October 17th. Be the first to know. Get news alerts directly to your inbox by signing up at myBoklaDykesNow.com.
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3: Good morning, it's Matt here with you, and the morning drive is still looking pretty good. Only one thing to look out for, which is that little bit of underground work that they're still doing in Telqua. So single lane alternating when the crews are on the road. Dude, just keep an eye out for it. Then that's it. If you're else on the road, though, you can always give me a call. 250-847-22. But otherwise, we're going to jump into the weather. It's still looking a lot the same and very chilly. 9 degrees, though, for the daytime high. That did go up by 1. Should be nice and sunny throughout most of the day, but it is still cold. And it's not changing soon from the looks of things. -1 in Burns Lake, 0 in Houston, 1 in Smithers.
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That's John Fellner with Broke Skin here on the Moose. Good morning, it's Matt here with you. Coming to you, Moose on the Loose style, up atop of Hudson Bay Mountain at the moment. And, well, I mean, it's actually pretty nice up here. It is cold, I will say. I probably should have brought a layer, but you know what? You just can't beat the views. Albeit the views are just of the valley, full of fog at the moment. So, not a whole lot to look at. But there definitely is a lot to look at. You know what I mean? I guess you kind of have to see it to believe it type of deal. So, let's keep things moving along. Give you some time to get up here to the top of the mountain, take in some views. Scorpions are up now with No One Like You. And that's here on the Moose.

0: Nickelback, Never Gonna Be Alone. That's here on the Bulkley Valley Lake's biggest variety, the Moose. Good morning, it's Matt here with you. Still coming to you from Moose on the Loose, just hanging out up at the top of Hudson Bay Mountain, and probably going to start heading on down soon here. I had a scary incident while I was driving up here, and well, it's nothing crazy, but nobody ever likes it when your car starts giving you messages about the maintenance while you're in the middle of a drive. Yeah, spooky. But it was the least concerning possible message. It's just one of the tires needs a little bit of air. So it's nothing crazy. But honestly, it's good to have that happen before anything crazy happens with the vehicle, especially before winter as well. With it getting colder, of course, you're going to want to do a little bit of maintenance to your vehicle. So I guess now would be the time to really just put that in the forefront of the brain. Why not also get the fluids changed while you're getting the tires done? I'm sure if you bundle it all together, a mechanic or two will give you a good deal. I think. I would hope.
1: 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The Moose. The Bulkley Valley and Lake's biggest variety.
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0: 11:21, that's the time now here on the Bulkley Valley and Lakes biggest variety. It's the Moose. Good morning, Matt here with you. And well, all I want to do is play some Sheryl Crow. And luckily enough, my dream is coming true. Here's Sheryl Crow on the Moose.

0: There is Alex Warren, ordinary, here on the Moose. Good morning, it's Matt here with you. And well, as I've been driving up and down these dirt roads along the side of Hudson Bay Mountain, I've had some thoughts. Not very many, and none very interesting, to be completely honest with you, but I mean, the one thing in particular that I was really thinking about was the winter driving that's ahead of us. Like, we had it pretty good, hey? Like, from January all the way through right up until now. 2016, oh my god, I don't even know what year it is. 2026, honestly, has not really been that treacherous of a year, especially when it comes to the road conditions. So I'm starting to get a little potentially worriedsome that we're going to be seeing all kinds of snowbanks and having to be driving in whiteouts sooner than later. It'd be nice if we didn't get that, and there is the potential as well. We do have that super El Nino down in the southern hemisphere, but in our neck of the woods when it comes to the big spinning ball of water that the Earth is. And that's just going to make our winter a little bit warm. So I guess we'll have to wait and see, but just be warned, winter driving and those winter tire requirements are coming up soon.
1: The Bulkley Valley and Lake's biggest variety.
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0: 11:35, that's the time now here on the Moose. Good morning, it's Matt hanging out with you. And well, I'm going to make my way down the mountain now. I got to go put some air in this tire, and we got to wrap Moose on the loose up and get ready to be handing things off to the afternoon. Day kind of flew by, hey? Well, that's a good thing about a Thursday. Usually flies by. It usually doesn't drag on like a Monday or a Tuesday would. But either way, I'm dragging on now. So let's get moving with some Lifehouse. This is You and Me here on the Moose.

0: There's the Killers with the classic Mr. Brightside. That's right here on the Moose. Good morning, it's Matt here with you, and it is time to say goodbye. Just to each other for today. Like, it's nothing crazy. We just got to wrap up the morning show and get ready for the afternoon. So, we're doing it. Hopefully, you have yourself a great rest of your Thursday. Hopefully, it's a good one. We'll be back again with you tomorrow morning. We'll come hang out. Should be good. But otherwise, just take care. We'll talk to you later.
1: The biggest variety from Burns Lake to Houston and all the puddles in between. The Bulkley Valley and Lake's biggest variety is on the Moose.
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0: winning 44 seats in the 2024 provincial election, making them the official opposition. Rustand was ousted as party leader in December and replaced by Carolyn Finley, who stepped down on Sunday following a rocky four-month tenure. Rustand is most well-known for a 17-year run with the BC Liberals, where he first claimed the Prince George Amanika riding under then-Premier Gordon Campbell in 2005. Four of Premier David Eby's cabinet ministers say they will not run for re-election this fall. Eby called a snap election on Tuesday with voting day set for October 24th. With more on this story, here's provincial reporter Emily Javeski.
1: Former Finance Minister Brenda Bailey is the fourth member of Premier David Eby's cabinet to say she won't run for re-election. Bailey says she's cancer-free after recently undergoing surgery, and she'll be supporting NDP candidates on the campaign trail. Former Health and Jobs Minister Ravi Kallon, Agriculture Minister Lana Popham, and Emergency Management Minister Kelly Green have also said they won't run for re-election. Emily Javeski, Vista News, Victoria.
0: In addition, the BC Greens launched their election campaign in Victoria on Wednesday, saying leader Emily Lowen will run in Saanich North and the Islands. Green MLA Rob Botterill says he is not running for re-election in the riding. Lowen criticized Premier David Eby's decision to call a snap election in the middle of a trade war.
2: Well, this is, to say the least, least opportune time for an election. Both major parties have lost the confidence of this province. The Greens are ready to serve with conviction, not stoke fears or squabble in division.
0: Lowen says the cost of living is the number one issue for the Greens in this election. Final voting day is set for October 24th. And familiar faces are returning to the mayor's chairs in Hazleton and New Hazleton. Julie Maitland and Gail Lowry have been acclaimed as the deadline to withdraw passed on Friday. Also acclaimed are Wendy Blackstock, Shanna Lawrence, Charles Smith, and Morgan Yee as councillors in Hazleton. An election is still planned for New Hazleton Council, with seven candidates and six seats available. The general municipal election is set for October 17th. Be the first to know. Get news alerts directly to your inbox by signing up at mybulklandthanksnow.com.
3: Weather for the Bulkley Valley today, mainly sunny, the high to 13. For tonight, mainly cloudy, low near plus 3. For the Lakes District today, increasing cloudiness this afternoon, the high to 12. Tonight, cloudy, showers beginning after midnight, low near plus 1.
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0: the Bulkley Valley Lakes biggest variety, the moose Alessia Cara. Scars to your beautiful. I'm Gareth Reed. We are closer to the weekend. Let's call this Friday Junior. Here we are at Thursday. It's the Friday of a Friday. We got Train coming up, Alana Miles, Benson Boone, and hold tight for the Kid Leroy and Justin Bieber.
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0: A great man frae Scotland, that's Delamitri on The Moose. Roll to me. It's me, Gareth Reid, hanging out with you on Thursday afternoon. Do you work from home? Might be why you have the radio on in the background, doing a little work from home. They say if you do work from home, you need to get more exercise. Your step count is nowhere near what it should be. They've done a study of remote workers, and they found that every single day you do 44 extra minutes of sitting and nearly an hour less physical activity, but spend an extra 14 minutes in bed. So things you must change, I guess, in the future. I've changed things a little bit. I'm trying to get my steps in. I got a smartwatch. It keeps track of all that stuff, but I hate when my smartwatch gets all passive-aggressive. Like, I'll get up, and it'll be all, good, good, you're moving again. It's like, ugh. If it only knew, I was just getting up to go get a snack from the kitchen.
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0: the Bulkley Valley and Lakes' biggest variety, the Moose, Remy Shand. Take a message. I'm Gareth Reed. I got a message from the Bulkley Valley Teachers Union. They're hosting an all-candidates forum for School District 54 trustee candidates. Every candidate has been invited to introduce themselves and answer questions about public education and local leadership in our communities. See, the trustees oversee the district budget, the school facilities, and board policy for schools all across School District 54. So this would be your chance to hear from the people who are asking for that job in person before we hit general voting day on Saturday, October 17th. So the All Candidates Forum for School District 54 Trustee Candidates is Sunday, October 4th from 4:30 to 6 at the Old Church in Smithers.
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0: 94.3 The Goat, 54.40 did that song first. Hootie and the Blowfish kind of took off with it after that, but that's the original 54.40, I Go Blind. I'm Gareth Reed. I could not imagine being in the dating pool right now. I'm Gen X. Amy and I have been together almost 20 years, so yeah, I'm pretty much locked down. But I got good news for singles. You can delete the dating apps and nobody dies. They've done a new survey of about 5,000 singles, and they found out that nearly half of single folks went on zero dates last year. Little more than half said they're happier now than when they were in their last relationship. They say they have less stress, they feel more confident, and about a third have been single for at least 5 years. Wow. Dating is apparently like the gym. Everyone says they're interested. Nobody wants to go.
1: Microbrews. Caribou and trails that make you say, ooh, we're always down for an adventure. The Bulkley Valley and Lake's biggest variety, the moose.
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0: The Bulkley Valley and Lakes biggest variety, the Moose, Justin Timberlake, Sexy Back. I'm Gareth Reed. Coming up at 3 o'clock, we got the news update with Brendan Palou. And you'll probably have more information on this story. Mounties in Prince George are investigating a string of robberies at cannabis and vape stores. And according to police, they've been attacking cannabis and vape store staff with bear spray. The RCMP believe it's the same four people that have been committing the attacks and robberies, and supposedly they have one of the hoodlums in custody. Hopefully the rest of these morons accidentally vape some of that bear spray they've been using and cough themselves right into a merge where they can be picked up by the boys in blue.
1: The Moose.
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0: The Bulkley Valley and Lakes biggest variety, the Moose, one of the biggest stars of Canada's 80s, Loverboy, Turn Me Loose. My name is Gareth Reid. Take Back the Night is coming up Friday, October 2nd. It's going to begin at the corner of Highway 16 and Main Street here in Smithers. 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You can pick it up at the Northern Society for Domestic Peace office. But get ready to take back the night with us Friday, October 2nd, beginning at 7 o'clock, corner of Main and Highway 16.
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1: Good afternoon, I'm Logan Flint. Former BC Conservative leader John Rustad will not be running for re-election in his Nechako Lakes riding. Vista Radio provincial reporter Emily Joveski has more.
2: Rustad says his time serving Nechako Lakes has been rewarding, but that time is done. Rustad led the Conservatives during a time of massive growth for the party, but it was also rocked by internal divisions that led to his ouster as leader last December. Reflecting on his leadership earlier this week, Rustad said he made some mistakes.
3: And that created a lot of the chaos because of those mistakes, and so be it. But I actually think we're now at a really good place.
2: Lorne Dirksen is now party leader heading into the October 24th election after Carolyn Finley resigned. Emily Joveski, Vista News, Victoria.
1: A second person is seeking to become the mayor of Smithers during next month's municipal election. Local contractor Robert Jadzentis says he wanted to run after hearing comments from residents.
4: I talked to a lot of people to what I'm doing, and there's a lot of people that don't like a lot of things that the committee's been doing and the mayor's been doing. And I agree with him because a lot of stuff doesn't make sense.
1: He will be going against John Bukema, who currently sits as councillor for the town. The general municipal election is set for October 17th. Over $14,000 was raised on Sunday in Burns Lake during this year's Terry Fox Run. Organizer Derek Feldman says about 120 people participated.
5: It's just a little town, eh? But a little town with a big heart, and they really support this.
1: The event included a walk, run, bike along Francois Lake, barbecue, live music, and silent auction. The next Terry Fox Run is set for September 19th, 2027. Ottawa says Prime Minister Mark Carney advanced collective security, climate, and peace priorities at the 81st United Nations General Assembly. He was in New York for the assembly this week. Carney announced Canada is joining several other countries in launching a new partnership for multilateralism coalition. He helped to mobilize international support to strengthen global ocean observation and announced an additional $100 million in aid for Palestine. The Prime Minister also met with leaders from Chile, Angola, and Jordan to diversify Canada's diplomatic, trade, and security relationships. And NASA and SpaceX are now targeting the morning of October 1st as the earliest launch opportunity for the Crew 13 mission, including Canadian astronaut Joshua Kutrick. He'll be the fourth Canadian Space Agency astronaut to go on a long-duration mission aboard the International

0: the Buckley Valley Lake's biggest variety of the moose. That's Ray Dalton, Ryan Lewis, and Macklemore. A great song dipped in a little controversy. Can't Hold Us. I'm Gareth Reed. The Smithers Art Gallery is holding Wes Herman's exhibition set list right now. It is going to wrap up on October 3rd, which is next Saturday. Wes is a member of the Lake by Bean Nation. He's got a new series of drawings that's part of his larger continuing work called the Potlatch Punk Series. I love music. I love art. You get them both together. Smithers Art Gallery presenting Wes Herman's set list. It's going to wrap up Saturday, October 3rd. Make sure you pop by the art gallery and see it before it's gone.
1: This is your music. The Bulkley Valley and Lake's biggest variety is on the moose.
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0: The Bulkley Valley Lake's biggest variety, The Moose, a band that's been rocking Canada for 50 years. They came out of my old stomping grounds of Winnipeg, Manitoba. It's Harlequin with Innocence. My name is Gareth Reed. I am lucky enough to work here in our brand new studios, which are very lovely. So a little further for me to get to work, but that's good. I need a longer commute because it turns out if you work from home, you are not getting your steps in and there's a lot of other stuff that you are not doing. They've done a study of workers who do remote work. About 44 minutes of extra sitting every day, an hour less physical activity every day, and you spend an extra 14 minutes in bed. Time to start working on your step count. Get yourself a smartwatch. It keeps track of it for you. Although I do hate when my smartwatch acts all passive-aggressive. I'll be sitting on the couch and I'll get up and it'll be all, good, good, you're moving again. Like, ugh. If it only knew I was just getting up to go get a snack from the kitchen.
1: A look at what's happening where you live.
2: The Bulkley Valley Teachers Union is hosting an all-candidates forum. That's for School District 54 trustee candidates. Every candidate has been invited to introduce themselves and answer some questions about public education and local leadership in our communities. You can check that out at the Old Church on Sunday, October 4th here in Smithers, starting at 4:30.
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1: Good afternoon, I'm Logan Flint. Former BC Conservative leader John Rustad will not be running for re-election in his Nechako Lakes riding. Vista Radio provincial reporter Emily Joveski has more.
2: Rustad says his time serving Nechako

0: doing, and there's a lot of people that don't like a lot of things that the committee's been doing and the mayor's been doing, and I agree with them because a lot of stuff doesn't make sense.
1: He will be going against John Bukema, who currently sits as councillor for the town. The general municipal election is set for October 17th. Over $14,000 was raised on Sunday in Burns Lake during this year's Terry Fox Run. Organizer Derek Feldman says about 120 people participated.
2: It's just a little town, eh? But a little town with a big heart, and they really support this.
1: The event included a walk, run, bike along Francois Lake, barbecue, live music, and silent auction. The next Terry Fox Run is set for September 19th, 2027. Ottawa says Prime Minister Mark Carney advanced collective security, climate, and peace priorities at the 81st United Nations General Assembly. He was in New York for the assembly this week. Carney announced Canada is joining several other countries in launching a new partnership for multilateralism coalition. He helped to mobilize international support to strengthen global ocean observation and announced an additional $100 million in aid for Palestine. The Prime Minister also met with leaders from Chile, Angola, and Jordan to diversify Canada's diplomatic, trade, and security relationships. And NASA and SpaceX are now targeting the morning of October 1st as the earliest launch opportunity for the Crew 13 mission, including Canadian astronaut Joshua Kutrick. He'll be the fourth Canadian Space Agency astronaut to go on a long-duration mission aboard the International Space Station and the first as part of NASA's Commercial Crew Program. Officials say he'll conduct scientific research and test new technologies during his approximately six-month stay aboard the space station. Be the first to know. Get news alerts direct to your inbox by signing up at mybulkleylakesnow.com.
3: Weather for the Bulkley Valley tonight, mainly cloudy. It's going to be a low near plus 3. For tomorrow, cloudy, chance of showers, wind becoming northwest 20 in the afternoon, the high near 10. For the Lakes District tonight, cloudy, showers beginning after midnight, the low near plus 1. Tomorrow we'll begin with showers, and then we'll have some wind coming west 20 in the afternoon, high near 8.
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0: The Bulkley Valley and Lakes biggest variety, the moose. That's Barney Bentall with Something to Live For. I remember, was it 2015? 2016 when Barney played Talqua Barbecue. I was lucky enough to have my band Dr. Awkward open up for them. And we're walking, you know, like I'm just walking behind the stage and stuff. We're all getting ready. And I'm talking with Barney Bentall, and we're just talking about the music. Or I can't remember what it was exactly, but he turns to me and he goes, "Oh, I'm Barney," and shakes my hand. I'm like, "Yeah, duh, we all know who you are."
1: Nothing beats the new studio smell.
2: I love that smell.
1: Oh, yeah. The Moose has moved to the corner of 4th and Main in downtown Smithers.
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0: The Bulkley Valley and Lakes biggest variety. The moose, that's pink. Blow me one last kiss. I'm Gareth Reed. You could blow off those dating apps if you want. Good news for singles. You don't need to have the dating apps. You can delete them and nobody's going to think twice. There's a new survey that says out of the 5,000 singles that they asked the questions of, nearly half went on zero dates last year. A little more than half said they're happier now than while they were in their last relationship. They have less stress. They feel more confident. And about a third have been single for at least 5 years. And they say that one in four even say that if their perfect match showed up tomorrow, they'd still say, thanks, I'm good. Like, wow. I think dating is apparently like the gym. Everyone says they're interested. Nobody wants to go.
1: The hardest part about moving to Main Street in Smithers is figuring out which lunch spot to hit every day. Moose has moved to the corner of 4th and Main.
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1: Good afternoon, I'm Logan Flint. Former BC Conservative leader John Rustad will not be running for re-election in his Nechako Lakes riding. Vista Radio provincial reporter Emily Joveski has more.
2: Rustad says his time serving Nechako Lakes has been rewarding, but that time is done. Rustad led the Conservatives during a time of massive growth for the party, but it was also rocked by internal divisions that led to his ouster as leader last December. Reflecting on his leadership earlier this week, Rustad said he made some mistakes.
3: And that created a lot of the chaos because of those mistakes, and so be it. But I actually think we're now at a really good place.
2: Lorne Dirksen is now party leader heading into the October 24th election after Carolyn Finley resigned. Emily Joveski, Vista News, Victoria.
1: A second person is seeking to become the mayor of Smithers during next month's municipal election. Local contractor Robert Jadzentis says he wanted to run after hearing comments from residents.
4: I talk to a lot of people to what I'm doing, and there's a lot of people that don't like a lot of things that the committee's been doing and the mayor's been doing. And I agree with him because a lot of stuff doesn't make sense.
1: He will be going against John Bukema, who currently sits as councillor for the town. The general municipal election is set for October 17th. Over $14,000 was raised on Sunday in Burns Lake during this year's Terry Fox Run. Organizer Derek Feldman says about 120 people participated.
5: It's just a little town, eh? But a little town with a big heart, and they really support this.
1: The event included a walk, run, bike along Francois Lake,